This time of night, the buses don't run to the outskirts of paradise, where I heard a gunshot. I saw a razor flash. If you don't open your eyes, this breath could be your last. And there's a whole lot of trouble

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A siren scream in the distance. I know the dirty deal's gone down. It's just an ordinary night on the wrong side of town. And there's a whole lot of trouble. It's right out your door. And there's a whole lot of trouble, baby. What's this hatred for?

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I shake my head and I wonder, what's all this hatred for? And there's a whole lot of trouble. And it's right out your door. And there's a whole lot of trouble, babe. What's this hatred for?